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7: As a pediatrician, one of my favorite parts of the job is seeing new babies, and it's been so terrific. 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We have a lot of really tired new parents, new moms, new dads, new partners, and giving them the opportunity to stay home, bond with their baby, support their partner has just been amazing.
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the old man's face. Front page obituary. He was a millionaire. He left his fortune to some guy he barely knew. His kids were mad as hell.

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1: Well, two guys are driving together.
2: One
1: guy's driving, the other guy's a passenger.
2: Oh, obviously. Of course. Drive a car.
1: Well, the guy that's driving runs a red light.
2: Uh-oh.
1: The passenger is a little upset by this here.
2: Hey, now.
1: He says, hey.
2: Yes.
1: Don't do that. Don't be running red lights.
2: Yeah.
1: The driver says, it's okay.
2: Why?
1: It's okay. My brother drives like this.
2: Oh.
1: So they continue driving, and another red light comes up, and he drives right on through.
2: Sounds like through it? Oh, my goodness. Someone's going to get hurt.
1: Through the red light there, and the passenger says,
2: hello.
1: And the driver says, I told you it's okay. My brother drives like this. Then he comes to a green light, and he stops. And the passenger asks, what are you doing now? And the driver says, well, my brother might be coming from the other way.
0: Jimmy and Shelley in the morning.
2: Every day is a holiday. It was ice cream sandwich day the other day.
1: Oh, really?
2: I had 7 of them.
1: I had one.
2: No one celebrates ice cream like Shelley Martinez.
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0: 97.7 WCTY, Carrie Underwood. It is a Friday, and that means the weekend is here. And we'd love to know what kind of fun weekend plans you have. So you can go on our Jimmy and Shelley Facebook page and tell us all about them.
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1: Florida police arrested Kareem Mutcherson for robbing his Plenty of Fish date. Kareem and his victim had relations before he returned to her apartment. Then he stole her Wii, her PlayStation, and an Xbox game console. Deputy stopped him because one of his headlights was out.
2: It's always the headlight.
1: Driving away, yes.
2: Always the bad headlight gets you.
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1: Finally, police arrested Tammy Peters over the weekend for throwing Kentucky Fried Chicken at them. The 40-year-old was tossing drumsticks at officers before she fled away from them.
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2: Ed and Jennifer were walking their dogs when they smelled something delicious. You smell that? You smell that? Ed said to Jennifer. Heck, I do. Well, let's find out where that's coming from. And after 5 minutes of searching, the scent led them to a restaurant. And Ed said, oh, well, let's go in there and get something to eat. And both of them so hungry, but Jennifer.
3: What?
2: Jennifer reminded them they can't go in there with the dogs. So Ed said, I know. Here, follow my lead. And he put some glasses, shades on, and stopped at the door and said, no dogs allowed. And Ed said, but this is my seeing eye dog. Let me in.
3: Of course.
2: And the owner said, that's a Dachshund. Yeah. Ed said, yes. We're using them now because they're amazing sense of smell. The owner said, well, sure. Come on in. And then Jennifer put
3: Jennifer
2: some,
3: had to try.
2: She had to try, too. She put some shades on and started to walk in there. And then the owner said, come on now. That's a Chihuahua. Don't

0: 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And Jennifer said, what? They gave me a chihuahua?
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90-some points of it, WCTY, Knee Deep, Jimmy Buffett, Zach Brown Band. Today, we are celebrating on May 15th. It's Dinosaur Day, and we got Virtual Assistance Day today, Bike to Work Day, Chocolate Chip Day, Peace Officer Memorial Day, and Straw Hat Day. And it was on this date in history that, let's see, the National Women's Suffrage Association, formed by Susan B. Anthony in 1869, and in 1905, Las Vegas was founded when 110 acres were auctioned off and became the downtown area. And then they put up a zip line.

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3: EarthFest CT 2026 is taking place tomorrow in McCook Point Park in Nyanic. The free festival features more than 25 nonprofits educating families with environmental activities. Security experts warn that taking a selfie while flashing the peace sign might give scammers your fingerprints at close range under 5 feet. Cameras can fully capture fingerprint information. In auto racing, Catherine Legg is going to attempt to become the first woman to race in the Indianapolis 500 and Coca-Cola 600 on the same day. Hacky Sack is back. Gen Z is the reason the popular 90 game is having a revival on college campuses. And Spirit Airline customers sitting on a pile of loyalty points can now trade those points in for pizza from Papa John's. Larry the Cable Guy is going to be at Foxwood Saturday night at 8 o'clock, and Black Street will be at Mohegan Sun on Sunday. I'm Jimmy Lane, and that, my friends, is what's trending.

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8: Good morning, everybody. While an isolated shower is possible today, we end the work week on a mostly cloudy and cool note. Looking ahead to the weekend, a notable warming trend gets underway. Our next big thing is focused on next week when temperatures inland go even higher, reaching or exceeding the 90-degree mark on more than one occasion. Also, mugginess increases before a cold front brings a chance for rainstorms later next week with cooler and less humid weather in its wake. Today, mostly cloudy, lingering isolated showers possible, highs in the low 60s. Tonight, mostly cloudy, 48. Tomorrow, mostly sunny, milder, 74 shore, 78 degrees inland. Sunday, mostly sunny, warm, 81 shore, 85 degrees inland. There could be a brief shower Sunday late afternoon, but it shouldn't be too much of a big deal. And then Monday, a mixture of sun and clouds, warm, highs in the low to mid 80s. In the First Alert Forecast Center at Channel 3, I'm meteorologist Scott Haney wishing you all a great, safe, and healthy weekend.
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0: 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We have your humor in the headlines and the trending report, all that coming up in just a couple of minutes. 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
0: Former New Haven Mayor Erin Stewart is suspending her campaign for governor. Yesterday's announcement came after a new report alleging that she used credit cards to fund routine living expenses. Flags in Connecticut will be at half staff today at the state capitol and other state-owned buildings and grounds, honoring members of law enforcement who have died in the line of duty. The entire 2026 NFL regular season schedule is out. The year begins with a rematch of the Super Bowl and the Patriots taking on the Seattle Seahawks September 9th. Soul music legend Clarence Carter has died. Clarence had a long string of R&B hits in the late 60s to the early 80s, including Strokin' and the 70s gold record Patches. Preston and Monfil are both having parades this Sunday at 1 p.m. to honor America and servicemen. Tom Martin has been named the new fire chief and fire marshal of the Stonington Borough Fire Department. Thomas Lazaro is the new deputy chief of police in Norwich. I'm Jimmy Lane. That, my friends, is what's trending.

97.7 WCTY, Jordan Davis, don't make me turn this truck around. Isolated showers in the forecast today. Otherwise, not so bad for Friday with a high in the 60s. In the 60s today. Corey Kent.

0: 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It's time for some humor in the headlines here on a Friday.
1: And Cole Wetzel.
0: Don't forget about Cole Wetzel.
1: Yeah, don't forget about it.
0: Well, a Kentucky woman gave her toddler a tattoo.
1: She did not.
0: Yeah, that's Kentucky. You know, it's Kentucky.
1: Let me at her.
0: You know what? I heard of a tiger mom, but this is... I've never heard of a jelly roll mom before.
1: Cinnamon top or cinnamon roll.
0: Do you hear Gen Zers are avoiding capital letters? They say they're too intense capital letters. So to,
1: oh, my gosh.
0: So to recap, our grandparents fought in D-Day and our grandkids can't write D-Day.
1: No. It's too much.
0: Miley Cyrus getting a Walk of Fame star. She is.
1: Miley Cyrus?
0: Yep, she's going to be right next to her dad.
1: Aw, how special.
0: His doesn't have a handprint. His has a mullet print. On this date in history, the very 1718, the very first machine gun was patented by a London lawyer. Mm-hmm. What do you call a skunk with a machine gun? Pepe Le Pew Pew. Pew, pew, pew,
1: pew, pew, pew, pew, pew, pew.
0: Today, National Bike to Work Day.
1: Uh-huh. Bike to work. Well, Jimmy.
0: Yeah, Bike to Work Day today. It's also National Get Honked by Angry Motorists While You Bike to Work Day today.
1: People can be so heartless. Not fair.
0: And today, on this date in history, in 1958, Velcro was invented.
1: 1958.
0: I wear Velcro shoes. I mean, why not?
1: Why not?
0: First, when the guy invented it, everybody thought it was a ripoff. You know what they put on when the inventor of Velcro died? You know what they put on his tombstone?
1: No, I don't.
0: R.I.P.
1: That's what I thought. R.I.P.
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0: powerful. 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
1: Good morning, everybody. While an isolated shower is possible today, we end the work week on a mostly cloudy and cool note. Looking ahead to the weekend, a notable warming trend gets underway. Our next big thing is focused on next week when temperatures inland go even higher, reaching or exceeding the 90-degree mark on more than one occasion. Also, mugginess increases before a cold front brings a chance for rainstorms later next week with cooler and less humid weather in its wake. Today, mostly cloudy, lingering isolated showers possible, highs in the low 60s. Tonight, mostly cloudy, 48. Tomorrow, mostly sunny, milder, 74 shore, 78 degrees inland. Sunday, mostly sunny, warm, 81 shore, 85 degrees inland. There could be a brief shower Sunday late afternoon, but it shouldn't be too much of a big deal. And then Monday, a mixture of sun and clouds, warm, highs in the low to mid 80s. In the First Alert Forecast Center, Channel 3, I'm meteorologist Scott Haney, wishing you all a great, safe, and healthy weekend.

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1: Do tell, what is it? What is our match game question today?
0: It is her secret.
1: What?
0: Her secret. The buns have to be blank. And we'll play it at 8:15 here this morning, so we'll see what kind of fun answers our WCTY listeners are going to come up with here this morning.
1: We can only imagine.
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0: 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I don't even know your name. When you go to Vegas, anything like that can happen, I'm telling you.
1: It better not.
0: Today, Jimmy and Chili history.
1: Yes.
0: You know when you're playing Scattergories.
1: Anything can happen. That's anything. The beauty of it.
0: Especially when the letter is T. And you and Marty know that. Marty know that better than I do.
1: Yes.
0: Letter T. All your answers must start with the letter.
1: Oh, that is nice.
0: T, a type of car.
2: Toyota.
0: A food.
2: Oh, my gosh.
0: No, I know. It's hard.
1: There's a vegetable.
0: It was Tuesday.
2: Those are the tea?
0: Yeah,
1: tea,
0: with a
1: like
0: tea.
1: Tomato.
0: What'd she say?
2: Tomato.
0: Oh, tomato is a food, yeah. Something a golfer uses.
2: A tea.
1: Aw, how adorable. Yes?
0: Something hot you drink.
1: Ooh.
2: Tea.
0: A type of shirt.
2: T-shirt.
0: Something women have that men don't have.
2: Oh, boy.
1: Don't answer that. You've had your fun.
0: Okay.
1: You watch yourself,
0: right.
1: Mister.
0: I'm sorry.
1: We got lucky one time someone said it. One time. And it was me and Marty, and Marty was going to fall off his chair.
0: You guys were doing tea, too, weren't you?
1: Yeah, we didn't know. Right. When we said body part, we never saw it coming. I know I didn't.
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0: EarthFest CT 2026 is taking place tomorrow in McCook Point Park in Nyanic. The free festival features more than 25 nonprofits educating families with environmental activities. Security experts warn that taking a selfie while flashing the peace sign might give scammers your fingerprints at close range under 5 feet.
8: cameras can fully capture fingerprint information. In auto racing, Catherine Legg is going to attempt to become the first woman to race in the Indianapolis 500 and Coca-Cola 600 on the same day. Hacky Sack is back. Gen Z is the reason the popular 90 game is having a revival on college campuses. And Spirit Airline customers sitting on a pile of loyalty points can now trade those points in for pizza from Papa John's. Larry the Cable Guy is going to be at Foxwoods Saturday night at 8 o'clock, and Black Street will be at Mohegan Sun on Sunday. I'm Jimmy Lane, and that, my friends, is what's trending.

0: 90-some points on WCTY Lose It. We got happy news here. We got a distressed mother duck guides ex-cop to her trapped ducklings. We got a World War II veteran attending his first prom. Or we got three Florida teenagers help a man who's having a heart attack.
1: Man, it sounds familiar.
0: Yeah, doesn't it?
1: It does.
0: We do always have trapped ducklings. We do always have the prom, the
1: senior citizen. I'm going to go for the last one. The three millennials and the tots.
0: Teenagers.
1: Yeah. Actually helping somebody. That's heartwarming.
0: Three Florida teenagers stopped to help a man who had a flat tire.
1: Okay.
0: And quickly realized he was suffering a heart attack. And the boys called 911, stayed with him, and kept him calm until first responders arrived. Doctors say that these actions likely saved his life.
1: Oh.
0: The man was hospitalized, later recovered, and he called the teen angels that were sent at the right moment. How many teens would even stop to help
1: somebody having
0: a flat tire?
1: Three teenagers
0: would not normally stop for a man, wouldn't even know what to do with a flat tire, first of all. How many teenagers would know what to do about a flat tire?
1: That is unusual.
0: Yeah. So
1: that is happy news, isn't it?
0: That is.
1: There's hope for the future.
2: Back to Jimmy and Shelley in the morning.
0: One of the clowns saw me coming, and he actually he waited with the door held open for me. He did. He wanted.
1: How sweet.
0: It was a nice gesture.
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0: KY, Luke Combs, I'd Love You Anyway. Well, big wedding news. Lainey Wilson got married to Duck Hodges Sunday. And
1: That's wonderful.
0: That is, yeah. Guests included Ella Langley and Jelly Roll, Luke Bryan, Miranda Lambert were all
1: Who's
0: there.
1: Who's who, man?
0: Everybody from Nashville, Tennessee was there. Ceremony took place on a cobblestone ledge at the foot of a waterfall inside of a cave. Lainey arrived in a white horse-drawn carriage, and her friend and mentor, Wes Williams, was the officiant. She's from Louisiana. There was a Cajun flair there, a meal from a Cajun chef, and her bar, Bell Bottoms Up, provided the booze. Her wedding dress, cherry blossoms around the neckline.
1: Lovely.
0: Pictures all over social media.
1: I did see them.
0: Yeah.
1: She's a beautiful bride.
0: Duck looked nice, too.
1: He looked pretty good.
0: For a duck.
1: Yeah.
0: So congratulations, Lainey and Duck.
1: I want babies in a year.
0: Things a man ought to know.

0: 97.7 WCTY, Tucker Wetmore and Brunette and Shelly. She's a busy girl. I'll tell you what, she's a busy girl. And tomorrow she's going to be on at Macus in the parking lot out there. And it's going to be fun, though.
1: It's going to be a beautiful day, too. Yeah. Guaranteed.
0: Hit that food truck while you're out there, the ice cream. Get some of that.
1: They always have really good food trucks there.
0: Mm-hmm. Get you a bike helmet for the kids. Make sure all the kids get bike helmets.
1: Yeah. It is fun. It's a free event, and it's at the parking lots, so just pull in. There's be plenty of places to park and bring the kids out, see the fire engines, the ambulances. They'll have the helicopter there and a lot of different vendors and a lot of different civic community with things to do.
0: You going to bring a diaper or two out there?
1: I have two boxes of diapers. Oh, yeah? I'm collecting diapers for Thames River Community Services, which is right here in town, and they help homeless mothers. So it's really important that we do a collection. Something, anything would be nice.
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0: Yeah, Rob's.
1: How's that garage working out for you?
0: Fantastic. So,
1: have you moved out there yet? 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

97 points up at WCTY, Dirk Spanley, free and easy down the Rhode Island Go. 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

0: Oh, that ride. 97.7 WCTY, Brian Martin, and we ride. Women are begging men to stop wearing flip-flops. They're begging men now.
1: Well, trim your nails first. That's all.
0: That would help. Would help. A little pedicure wouldn't hurt.
1: A little pedicure.
0: Would not hurt. But one woman is literally crying about how upsetting it is to see men wearing flip-flop. She says, men, please stop wearing flip-flop. Her video's been viewed more than 28 million times, with 5 million likes and 187,000 bookmarks and 28,000 comments. That's how popular her video on TikTok is, about her crying about men wearing flip-flops. Sandals are okay, but flip-flops?
1: Flip-flops? No.
0: No for men.
1: She cried about it.
0: Yeah, she cried about
1: it. Heartfelt crying.
0: That's why I guess she got 28 million views on her video there. So yeah.
1: Huh. Let me think about this.
0: I don't think I'm going to stop.
1: You can't stop Jimmy with a couple tears. No way!
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12: 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Jimmy and Shelley in the morning. 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
0: Former New Haven Mayor Erin Stewart is suspending her campaign for governor. Yesterday's announcement came after a new report alleging that she used credit cards to fund routine living expenses. Flags in Connecticut will be at half-staff today at the state capitol and other state-owned buildings and grounds, honoring members of law enforcement who've died in the line of duty. The entire 2026 NFL regular season schedule is out. The year begins with a rematch of the Super Bowl and the Patriots taking on the Seattle Seahawks September 9th. Soul music legend Clarence Carter has died. Clarence had a long string of R&B hits in the late 60s to the early 80s, including Strokin' and the 70s gold record Patches. Preston and Monville are both having parades this Sunday at 1 p.m. to honor America and servicemen. Tom Martin has been named the new fire chief and fire marshal of the Stonington Borough Fire Department. Thomas Lazaro is the new deputy chief of police in Norwich. I'm Jimmy Lane. That, my friends, is what's trending.

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1: 97 WCTY came round like I love country music. This is adorable and stupid.
2: I'm listening.
1: Stupid and adorable, yeah.
2: What's that, I wonder?
1: Florida.
2: So many things.
1: A man on a motorcycle arrested for leading police on a high-speed chase. 120 miles an hour.
2: Holy cow, that's fast.
1: Dressed as the Easter Bunny.
2: Yes. Stop it.
1: So adorable. You see that? You don't see that every day?
2: Well, he's out of season, too.
1: Yeah, a little bit out of season.
2: He must have got it on sale.
1: Where was Killer when all this was happening? I wonder.
2: The same thing.
1: Right?
2: Killer had an Easter Bunny costume. We suspected nothing.
1: 29-year-old Dalton Hubbard was arrested after leading police in a high-speed chase, clocked at 120 miles an hour.
2: Those little bunny ears kept him back.
1: Easter Bunny, probably late for a gig. Real late, because it was after Easter. Did they lock him up in his Easter Bunny? Did they do a mug shot in his Easter Bunny?
2: They had to. He was wearing nothing at all underneath. Probably was on his way home.
1: That's a stupid and adorable.
2: You know what? That is adorable. It really is.

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0: All right. Also, Sunday, Montville's Memorial Day ceremonies. Mm-hmm. They got their 1 o'clock parade are scheduled for Sunday. And I see on our WCTY Facebook page that many people are planning on attending the Montville Memorial Day Parade this Sunday. And then on Preston on Sunday, they're having their town's Revolutionary War Program Parade, celebrating America's 250th birthday. Their parade in Preston is at 1 o'clock on Sunday. So starting those parades for the 250th birthday this Sunday in Preston.
1: Yeah, that's great. Mm-hmm. Little local parades.

0: 90-some points up at WCTY. David Lee Murphy and Kenny Chesney. Jimmy Lane, Shelly Martinez. 741.
1: It's 741. It must be time for the joke of the day.
0: It's 741. Joke of the day.
1: Joke. Did you say my joke of the day?
0: I don't know. Did I?
1: Yes, you did.
0: I thought I did.
1: Rather possessive, aren't you?
0: Yes. It is my joke of the day.
1: Go ahead.
0: All right.
1: Probably heard it before anyway.
0: Well, the other day, Marty and I were in Watch Hill riding our bicycles and wearing our tight bike shorts and our...
1: I do recall that, actually. Yes. Some things you don't forget.
0: As we were riding along there, a beautiful blonde young lady flagged us down.
1: Whatever did she want?
0: She asked us if we could come to her house and help her move some furniture. She said that her boyfriend, who is very strong, was out of town he had some work to do in the NFL draft or something. Anyway, she said, do you mind helping me move some furniture around in my house? And
1: in your bike shorts.
0: In our bike shorts. She flagged us down.
1: Okay.
0: And we said, well, since your boyfriend is out of town, of course, we'll help you do this.
1: That was very kind of you, Jimmy.
0: And I nudged Marty and I said, I think that's Taylor Swift, I said. And
1: is that what you said?
0: I did, yes. And he said, I believe you're right.
1: Coming together now.
0: Finally, we're going to see what Taylor Swift's house is like. Uh-huh. Finally, after all these years of riding around and watching.
1: I just can't wait.
0: And she opened the door and let us in. And the first thing we noticed was dozens of cats.
1: Meow.
0: Dozens of cats inside of this house. We asked the young lady, excuse me, do you know the names of all of these cats? And she said, of course. I named them myself. Right over there, that's Astrophy. And that's Erpillar over there. And that's Arract. And that's a log. I said, where on earth did you get such unusual names? And she said, oh, those are their last names. Their first names are Cat. Cat a pillar. Cat the log. Cat. Catastrophe.
1: It's a long way for a joke.
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0: WCTY. Oh, it's time to give away some Fred. Brandon Lake tickets.
1: Ooh, Brandon Lake.
0: Brandon Lake, yes.
1: September 13th at Mohegan Sun Arena.
0: Nice.
1: Caller
0: 10?
1: Yes, I can count to 10. Don't look at me like that.
0: Caller 10?
1: Yes.
0: 860-886-1515. Before they go on sale?
1: Actually, they go on sale today. It says the 18th, but you got the dates wrong.
0: They go on sale today?
1: Yeah.
0: Win them before they go on sale. All right.
1: Hurry!

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0: 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I mean, I would. Who knows? I mean, sometimes people don't do that.
1: So, they don't. You know, They'll say, oh, we only get a couple of people. They don't do that. We forgot to tell them.
0: Yeah.
1: Whoops.
0: So Brandon Lake, Mohegan Sun, tickets go on sale today. 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
10: Good morning, everybody. While an isolated shower is possible today, we end the work week on a mostly cloudy and cool note. Looking ahead to the weekend, a notable warming trend gets underway. Our next big thing is focused on next week when temperatures inland go even higher, reaching or exceeding the 90-degree mark on more than one occasion. Also, mugginess increases before a cold front brings a chance for rainstorms later next week with cooler and less humid weather in its wake. Today, mostly cloudy, lingering isolated showers possible, highs in the low 60s. Tonight, mostly cloudy, 48. Tomorrow, mostly sunny, milder, 74 shore, 78 degrees inland. Sunday, mostly sunny, warm, 81 shore, 85 degrees inland. There could be a brief shower Sunday late afternoon, but it shouldn't be too much of a big deal. And then Monday, a mixture of sun and clouds, warm, highs in the low to mid 80s. In the First Alert Forecast Center at Channel 3, I'm meteorologist Scott Haney, wishing you all a great, safe, and healthy weekend.

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1: Happy birthday!
2: Celebrities with birthdays. Former NFL star Emmett Schmidt. He's 57. Jazz Palettieri is 74. And Marty Hausberger's birthday is tomorrow. He's a superstar.
0: All right.
2: If that's
0: it. Yeah, if it's your birthday, you got only a minute or so to call us at 860-886.
2: I don't know if there I can fit you on the paper, but I'll do my best.
0: And somebody's going to win that cake from, it's an ice cream cake.
2: It is an ice cream cake.
0: From Colic's Creamery, and we got some good ice cream weather coming up this weekend, so you'll want to go to Colic's Creamery down there in Waterford for that. So
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0: 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Jimmy and Shelley in the morning. 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
1: 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Security experts warn that taking a selfie while flashing the peace sign might give scammers your fingerprints at close range under 5 feet. Cameras can fully capture fingerprint information. In auto racing, Catherine Legg is going to attempt to become the first woman to race in the Indianapolis 500 and Coca-Cola 600 on the same day. Hacky Sack is back. Gen Z is the reason the popular 90 game is having a revival on college campuses. And Spirit Airline customers sitting on a pile of loyalty points can now trade those points in for pizza from Papa John's. Larry the Cable Guy is going to be at Foxwoods Saturday night at 8 o'clock, and Black Street will be at Mohegan Sun on Sunday. I'm Jimmy Lane, and that, my friends, is what's trending.

0: 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Well, Samantha, she's 12, and what, Quaker Hill?
1: Quaker Hill.
0: All right, Cheryl Hicking is 62. Darlene Burdick is 74. Tomorrow, Elijah Bertie is 6. Killingly, and sister's birthday was May 6.
2: Uh-huh.
0: Amy Bertie, 11. Justin Bennett, 24. Kayla Woolidge-Muth is 34.
2: We tried, Kayla.
0: Carol Segerstrom. Zach DeNobilis is 34. Emma, 15 in North Stonington. And Haley Ward, 25 in Lisbon. Ice cream cake winner.
2: It's to the kids, Amy and Elijah.
0: Amy and Elijah, get to share that cake? Or is one get more than the other, or what? Is there enough cake
2: they
0: for both of them?
2: They have to share the cake, but thing is, it's a big cake.
0: Okay.
2: It's huge.
0: From Cowlick's Creamery.
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0: That sounds naughty.
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0: 97.7 WCTY, Scott and McCreer, Hootie and the Bluefish, and Bottle Rockets. And we got Brad Paisley tickets to give away in a few minutes. Mm-hmm. But in the meantime, if you like, if you can't wait, you can text Brad to 860-886-1515.
1: Some people just can't wait. They got to go to work.
0: Mm-hmm. And you can also go to WCTY.com, sign up there. There's three ways to win here. So we'll have our Brad Paisley Mystery Song coming up in a few minutes there. Hartford Health Care Amphitheater is going to be there with Jake Worthington. Here's John Party, Dirt on My Boots.

0: 97 points of WCTY, John Party, Dirt on My Boots, and Las Vegas Aces again in Mohegan Sun tonight against the Connecticut Sun. And I thought they were here just last Wednesday night, too. But what do I know?
1: What do you know?
0: I guess they like being here at Connecticut.
1: Well, I can always double check.
0: I know they're here tonight.
1: Okay.
0: I definitely know they're
1: here.
0: Well,
1: you scared me because I put it in our... the events today.
0: And I was there Wednesday, and I saw those people wearing their orange hoodies, and I love those orange hoodies, too. I got to get one of those orange hoodies before you can't get those orange hoodies anymore.
1: Oh, yeah, it's going to be a collector's item soon.
0: Yeah. So check it out. Go support our Connecticut Sun before we don't have any Connecticut Sun anymore tonight at Mohegan Sun.
1: Don't be a big Debbie Downer.
0: Take on the Las Vegas Aces.

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Here we go with our Brad Paisley mystery song. First person to identify this song will win a pair of tickets to see Brad Paisley at the Hartford Healthcare Amphitheater.

0: Look pretty.
1: That's
2: nice.
1: That's nice. That's so adorable.
2: I cried during the whole thing.
1: We're going to open up the lines right now. They're all busy, but we'll open up the lines in 1 minute. First person to get through and identify that song will win a pair of tickets for Brad Paisley in concert, Hartford Healthcare Amphitheater. Number to call is 860-886-1515. Here's Chris Jansen, me in a beer can.
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0: 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And Courtney identified that little song clip that we played there. And Courtney,
1: did
0: what
1: she?
0: Song? Well, what song was it, Courtney?
2: Waiting on a Woman.
0: Yep.
1: That's right.
0: All right, Courtney, it's August 27th, Hartford Healthcare Amphitheater in Bridgeport, and you're going to see Brad Paisley and special guest Jake Worthington. 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
1: I've gotten probably four posts already this morning.
0: I'm telling you, there's dozens and dozens of items up there right now. So check them out and post them too. And there's also garage sales.
1: Yeah, if you have a yard sale, do it. Do it. Do it now.
0: And this is yard sale season. So,
1: I know it. It's so wonderful.
0: 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And the
1: new school like the old school.
0: ACDC Industrial, and there's Void's Autos, and there are lots of great sponsors, too. So make sure
1: they are great sponsors.
0: Good people that are sponsoring our flea market show. So we love them. You love them. Everybody loves them. Patchogue Pickers,
1: love them.
0: You like Patchogue Pickers? I like Patchogue Pickers.

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0: Up in Watertown, New York, got another squirrel that's chasing people around the park.
1: Watch out. He's a humdinger.
0: Video showing a squirrel chasing people at Thompson Park has garnered thousands of views online. That squirrel just keeps chasing people around and around, and the video is making people laugh. It's a little too friendly, going right up to people, and it even tries to climb their legs sometimes. The squirrel's name is Thompson, and started acting strange. Probably he was fed early on as a juvenile, and he got accustomed to people who feed squirrels in the park.
1: So he's a little demanding, that's all.
0: That's all. A little too friendly. So you be careful.
1: Don't feed the squirrels.
0: When you start feeding squirrels early on in their life, they become friendly, and then they start chasing you.
1: How would you know that? You know what they do? Because I used to feed my squirrel.
0: Yeah.
1: And he used to come up to my window and beg. I am not even joking. My back window, he'd sit there looking at me like, let's do it.
0: All right.
1: Where's my peanuts? And I couldn't say it because he'd get mad at me.
0: I started feeding them. What's that? Macadamias.
1: Oh my goodness! You spoiled them.
0: I spoiled them. Yeah.
1: That's all they want. No wonder they're climbing people's legs.
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13: Good morning, everybody. While an isolated shower is possible today, we end the work week on a mostly cloudy and cool note. Looking ahead to the weekend, a notable warming trend gets underway. Our next big thing is focused on next week when temperatures inland go even higher, reaching or exceeding the 90-degree mark on more than one occasion. Also, mugginess increases before a cold front brings a chance for rainstorms later next week with cooler and less humid weather in its wake. Today, mostly cloudy, lingering isolated showers possible, highs in the low 60s. Tonight, mostly cloudy, 48. Tomorrow, mostly sunny, milder, 74 shore, 78 degrees inland. Sunday, mostly sunny, warm, 81 shore, 85 degrees inland. There could be a brief shower Sunday late afternoon, but it shouldn't be too much of a big deal. And then Monday, a mixture of sun and clouds, warm, highs in the low to mid 80s. In the First Alert Forecast Center at Channel 3, I'm meteorologist Scott Haney, wishing you all a great, safe, and healthy weekend.

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1: isn't that a toughie?
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0: 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Just want to be her so bad. That's Ella Langley. And
1: is she doing the dishes?
0: All right. We got a match game, and we got
1: Stephanie.
0: All right. Her secret, the buns have to be blank. Match anybody on the
1: Facebook.
0: Thank you.
1: I got you.
0: Thank you. All right. Stephanie, what you got there?
2: Buttered.
1: Yeah, that's key. Yeah.
0: We got a lot of buttered up there.
1: Butter buns, yeah. Baby.
0: They got to be buttered. Mm.
1: It's truly crispy. That's what they do with the case card. It's good.
0: All right, congratulations. $30 gift card for you. And I think firm was a popular answer on there. Mm-hmm. Let's see.
1: What firm?
0: Soft. They got to be hot.
1: Tender.
0: And then some naughty answers, of course.
1: Of course. Jimmy. Wouldn't have it any other way.
0: Congratulations, Stephanie. We got a $30 gift card. And then we might even come to your brand new house and have a WCTY backyard barbecue out there.
1: If you prefer.
2: No. That would be fabulous.
1: Oh, well, we'll come then. I know.
0: Do you have a cornhole?
2: I do.
0: Okay.
1: We knew you did.
0: All right. All right, Stephanie. Congratulations. How do you spell country?
2: WCTY.

0: 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How far does a goodbye go? Don't forget to subscribe to our Jimmy and Shelley Facebook page. We got a new subscriber yesterday. I just can't find out who it is. So
1: if you're new, let us know.
0: You, yeah.
1: So we can talk about you on the radio.
0: We'll get you the joke of the day here today.
1: And if you have a business, hey. Yeah.
0: Well, oh, we did get Taylor Swift subscribing, so we did mention her in the joke of the day today. So that was thank you.
1: 3 cents a day. I think she could swing it.
0: She was hard, but she said
1: finally
0: she was able to. She got a new subscriber, and then she was able to subscribe, so that helped. And then we got a new reel that we're posting up on Facebook, because Facebook sent us a challenge. Facebook said
1: they always send us challenges. Yeah. We never fulfill them.
0: Yeah, they said if you could put two reels up this week that get a half a million views.
1: Just a half a million, that's
0: on
1: all.
0: Each of the reels, they'll send us $100. So we're working on it. And what we'll do with that $100, we don't know. But we're going to try to get a half a million views on each of those reels. So.
1: It'll be so exciting.
0: And it's...
1: I put makeup on for that reel.
0: Yeah.
1: I don't like putting on makeup.
0: Women, stop the buns, man. That's what I did, because it was the flip-flops earlier today.
1: Right. Yeah. We decided that if women can carry on about bare flip-flops, feet and flip-flops...
0: I can carry on about buns.
1: Buns, yeah. On the other end, yeah. So
0: they got 27 million views on flip-flops.
1: 27 million?
0: I only need half a million on buns.
1: Do you think we'd get more than $100? Corpus Credit Union. 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

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WCTY Channel 3 First Alert Weather Center says cloudy this morning, lingering isolated showers with a high of 63. Channel 3 First Alert Weather Center, it's Kane Brown, 1 Mississippi.

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Join me, Shelley Martinez. I'll be at the Bacchus Hospital for their safety camp tomorrow from 10 to 1. It is a free event. 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

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She'll put out a new studio album in July. On Sunday, she hosts the ACM Awards. Ry the Green will be there.

0: 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Every Wednesday is positively exciting with Wolf Wednesday. 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

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He plays Mohican Sun Arena on June 21st. Good morning, I'm Angie with Scotty McCreary. In July, he'll release a 15-year retrospective album called 15, including his hits plus four new tracks.

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He is up for 4 ACM Awards on Sunday, including Entertainer of the Year. 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

Me and a Beer, Chris Jansen, 97.7 WCTY. He plays Indian Ranch at the end of August. Hey, all, I'm Angie in the Midday with Eric Church.

Jordan Davis, 97.7 WCTY. His beard is well known as well. His four kids have never even seen him without it. But recently he said in an interview he is up for shaving it at some point. Not yet, but at some point. Now, Keith Urban.

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The Country Continues with Alan Jackson and Jimmy Buffett. Alan's final star-studded Nashville show is June 27th.

0: time zone am I on? What country am I in?
1: It doesn't matter. It's 5 o'clock somewhere.
0: It's always on 5 in Margaritaville, come to think of it.
1: Yeah, I heard that.
0: You've been there, haven't you?
1: Yes, sir.
0: I've seen your boat there.
1: I've been to Margaritaville a few times.
0: All right. Well, that's good.
1: Stumble my way back.
0: Okay. Well, we just want to make sure you can keep it between the navigational beacons.
1: Between the buoys. I got it.
0: All right. Well, it's 5 o'clock. Let's go somewhere.
1: I'm ready. 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
0: Let's get out of here.
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He'll be in Vegas for the ACM Awards on Sunday. He's nominated and he's performing. Good luck to him. Now, Jason Aldean.

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I'm Angie. It sounds like a lovely weather weekend. So get out there and enjoy it. Sarah Spencer will begin at 3. Now it's Eric Church on Eastern Connecticut's Country Station.

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makes you country. Luke Bryan, can you believe that's 8 years old now? 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

It is summertime, taking you back to 2006, Kenny Chesney on our 3 o'clock throwback with W.P. Allard Excavation making it possible. Well, Devlin Duck Hodges made her an honest woman over the weekend, May 10th, married to former NFL quarterbacker. 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

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Congrats to everybody who scored tickets off Jimmy and Shelley to see Brandon Lake at Mohegan Sun Sunday, September 13th. 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

0: 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Your weekend forecast, I think you're going to like this. Ashley Cook, Tim McGraw on the way for you next.
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I love her, and hopefully you will love her as well. 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
1: It is the weekend here at WCTY. Dave Elder with you. 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

97.7 WCTY, Norwich, Groton, New London. 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

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Sarah Spencer riding shotgun with you. It goes like this. Thomas Rhett on Eastern Connecticut's Country Station, 97.7 WCTY.

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Expect to see Keith Urban. He'll be with the ACM Awards. He also has a release for his surprise Yacht Rock covers album, Flow State. That's coming up June 12th, coming up this summer. Keith Urban, days go by on East.

0: 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Sit tight, your weekend forecast. I think you're going to love it. Morgan Wallen, also Luke Bryan coming up on the Drive at 5 next.
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Jordan Davis, Friday, June 12th at the Hartford Healthcare Amphitheater in Bridgeport. Looking forward to that show. Sarah Spencer taking you home. Want to kiss a girl? 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

0: 97.7 WCTY, a slew of concerts have been added to the WCTY Country Concert Calendar. Brothers Osborne, Jordan Davis, June 12th, as I just mentioned. Also, Gary Allen, loads of shows. 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